imitator, a bad, bad, bad man on the bass. He's built a world-class jazz program here at MSU. So let's start with a tune from Rodney's latest album, the title track from Mosaic, a tune written by East Lansing's Greg Hill.

Welcome to A Groove Supreme. I'm Michael Stratton. Tonight we have a special show, a deep dive into the faculty of the Michigan State University Jazz Program. And that starts with Professor Rodney Whitaker, a master educator, a bad man on the bass. He's built a world-class jazz program here at MSU. So let's start with a tune from Rodney's latest album, the title track from Mosaic, a tune written by East Lansing's Greg Hill.

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Michael Deese. The tune is 1-4 Rodney from his record Found in Space, the music of Greg Hill. That featured the twin alto saxes of Sharell Cassidy and Rudrish Mahanthapa. And before that, we heard one from Rodney. And before that was one from Rodney. Rodney Whitaker, that is, head of jazz studies at Michigan State. Title track from his album, Mosaic. Again, the music of Greg Hill, who isn't a faculty member at Michigan State, but a prolific composer who has flourished at an age where many folks retire. Not Greg Hill. He is not retiring. The most recent addition to the jazz department at Michigan State is a fireball of a saxophonist, and her name is Arina Terakubo. I spoke with her recently at the program featuring the students' nonettes playing with a Nat Cohen. Man, the nonettes here are ridiculously talented. And Arina has agreed to an interview when she returns to campus next fall. She's hanging out in New York recording her newest album. This is something from one of her first albums that she recorded, believe it or not, as a teenager, along with Ron Carter on bass, Kenny Barron on piano, Dominic Farinacci on trumpet, Lee Pearson on drums, Arina Terakubo on alto sax.

That was Randy Napoleon on guitar and Randy Gillespie on drums, both with the Michigan State Jazz Department, and Paul Keller on bass. The song is Portrait of the Artist. Another Greg Hill tune. Here's the MSU Professors of Jazz circa 2002 or thereabouts, recorded at the Creole Gallery, owned by the late great godfather of Old Town, Robert Busby, who operated the Creole Gallery with his business and domestic partner, Megan Holland, prior to his tragic death. But this version of the Professors features Diego Rivera and Wes Warmdaddy Anderson on tenor and alto sax, respectively, Vincent Gardner on trombone, Rick Rowe on piano, Randy, Uncle G Gillespie on drums, Rodney Whitaker on bass, and Sonny Wilkinson on vocals. We played a tune by them a couple of weeks ago that it's different than the tune we're going to play tonight. This is Thelonious Monk's tune, Rhythmining, the MSU Professors of Jazz.

Thank you, thank you, thank you. Slick Rick Rowe at the piano. Sonny Wilkinson. Vincent Chandler. Wessel Anderson. Diego Rivera. Randy Gillespie. Rodney Whitaker. We're the MSU professors of jazz. Thank you.

Nuevo York, the MSU Professors of Jazz, composition by Diego Rivera. Now let's hear from the vocalists. Here's Cameron Bradford, a tune written by Blossom Dearey in honor of John Lennon when Blossom heard John Lennon name-check her on television in New York. And it was either the Merv Griffin or the Mike Douglas show. Details. Hey, John. Cameron Bradford, from her most recent album, Carmen Sings Carmen.

Sonny Wilkinson, Not While I'm Around, a tune from the musical, Sweeney Todd. Here's Michael Deese, title track from his album Found in Space, the music of Greg Hill, featuring Michael Deese on baritone sax.

0: Michael D's title track from Found in Space, one of my favorite albums by any of the professors of jazz at Michigan State, which is our focus tonight on A Groove Supreme. More music in hour number two featuring Anthony Stanko, Etienne Charles, Xavier Davis, Randy Napoleon, Diego Rivera, Rodney Whitaker. I'm Michael Stratton, and A Groove Supreme is a production of WKAR.
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0: Welcome back to A Groove Supreme. I'm Michael Stratton. Listening to the music of the MSU professors of jazz here at the end of another academic year. Let's check out the trumpeters. Anthony Stanko is both an alum from MSU, but is now a professor. Here's something from his newest album, recorded live at the Alluvian in Traverse City, Michigan. Title track is In the Groove. Featuring MSU prof Xavier Davis on piano, MSU prof Randy Napoleon on guitar, John Weber on bass, Joe Farnsworth on drums. In the Groove, Anthony Stanko.

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You just heard a set by MSU professors of trumpet, past and present, A.T.N. Charles, Duins, from his album Folklore. That was from 17 years ago, believe it or not, just before he started as a professor at Michigan State. And before that, we heard from current professor of jazz trumpet, Anthony Stanko. The Charles McBride Big Band employs a couple of the Michigan State professors, Michael Deese on trombone, who we've heard earlier tonight, and pianist Xavier Davis. Xavier is featured on this piece by Charles McBride's Big Band. The title of the tune is Sahara.

Xavier Davis, his tune Detroit Underground from his album Detroit Rising, a really great record, with Regina Carter on violin, Rodney Whitaker on bass, Xavier's brother Quincy is on drums, and a string quartet to boot, Xavier Davis. Next, there are two takes from a Greg Hill composition of, from different albums, different takes. The tune is The Last Pop Tune, and we're going to hear Randy Napoleon first and then Michael Deese. Check it out, The Last Pop Tune. Two takes on the same tune. Randy Napoleon here on guitar and Aubrey Johnson on vocals.

The Last Pop Tune, composition by Greg Hill, performance by Michael Deese from the album Found in Space. Here's Diego Rivera, who held down the professor of jazz tenor sax, that position for a number of years at Michigan State before taking off to lead a jazz studies in Texas. Here's Diego's tribute to Michigan State, his reaction to the shootings on campus a couple of years ago. You can really hear it in the melancholy tone of this piece. The tune is called West Circle.

You're listening to the Rodney Whittaker composition, A Mother's Cry, performed by the U.S. Air Force Band featuring Rodney Whittaker. We started this show with Rodney Whittaker, and we end tonight with Professor Rodney Whittaker. He took the job of leading the jazz department over 25 years ago. He's led it to becoming one of the top jazz departments in the world. Let's celebrate our good fortune as jazz fans. A big love letter to the MSU professors of jazz. And a big thank you to my talented and prolific producer, Linda Kernahan. Check out her show on WKAR, The Fugue. And a huge thank you to you, dear listeners. I see you. I appreciate you. I welcome your input and feedback. You can find me on Facebook or say hi at local jazz events. I'm Michael Stratton, and A Groove Supreme is a production of WKAR.

0: In March 2020, Dave Evans's wife, Claudia, received terrible news. 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

Geiger von Mueller, always communicating with our program, obviously on solo guitar. This is called Neo-Cubist Blues, his new release. Took the track Heavy Light Darkness. To us, we heard octaves and slide, some of the things he does on his acoustic guitar. Geiger von Mueller, a new release. Before that, from our archives, the Northern Arizona University Jazz Ensemble, Bluesette, with Full Moon Hacksaw Jazz and Blues and Radio 586 AZ Roots. It all comes together as we're going to work on new releases. We've got a lot of them to go through. Let's go on down the line and begin in Jersey City at the Statuary, where Todd Chubb is holding court. He's a trumpet player, and it's called SBB Bounce, Hacksaw Jazz.

Andrea Miller on vocals. She advances from a preliminary round of play, and her brand new release is Let Our Love Take Wing. We took the well-known Black Orpheus, good job, we must say. And even after we decided to advance this new release, then she wrote us and thanked us for playing her on the air, played her recently. So this is brand new on Andrea Miller, and the trumpet man on that one, Tony Guerrero. Before that, a new release from Todd Chubb, live at the Statuary, Jersey City. And this was an impressive group, and I've never heard of any of them. Todd Chubb, trumpet, Bruce Williams, alto sax, Oscar Perez on piano, Tom DiCarlo on upright bass, and Jerome Jennings, they point out, drums and cymbals. That's right. You could play drums themselves, I suppose. Cymbals add a lot to our music. Hacksaw Jazz, continuing with another one. And we love the sound of the Hammond B3 organ, especially when they get that solid bass line going, as this man does so well, Chris Hazelton and his group of young musicians, high-level players. They're doing here Lee Morgan's Speedball.

0: Chris Hazleton, speedball, baritone sax and a tenor sax, each here played by Brett Jackson. I think he's a Hammond B3 contender out there, that's for sure. Chris Hazleton.
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1: 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Talk to you soon.

Erika von Kleist on the piccolo. She specializes in that instrument only. Great titles on this, too, beginning with the album title, Pickpocket, P-I-C-C. And this was Pick a Peck, P-I-C-C. Erika von Kleist. As we're going through the new releases, Tom Colson with you. We're to our standard fare, and we must include Thelonious Monk whenever we can. So here's this installment.

The sweetest sounds, and it is piano time. I mean, piano can make sweet music, hot music, and Donald Brown was there on piano, one of a handful of wonderful jazz pianists who came out of Memphis through the years. Outstanding and incredible. And, you know, you had one generation of Phineas Newborn and Harold Mayburn, and then you had a later generation of Mulgrew Miller, and Donald Brown comes to mind. And here he was with a group including Steve Nelson, Vibes, Alan Dawson on drums, Charnette Moffett playing bass, Donald Brown, piano, The Sweetest Sounds. Piano before that from Thelonious Monk, the original version of Evidence, late 40s for Blue Note Records, featuring Milt Jackson on Vibes, along with the pianist, composer, Thelonious Monk. Which brings us next on Hacksaw Jazz, to Round Midnight. I always need to deal with Round Midnight, with so many versions out there. In fact, I'm holding an album with 7 different versions of the same tune, done by different artists, beginning with Thelonious Monk, the composer, of course. We played a few of them, and we're going down the line, landing next on Stan Getz in 1953. Here is Stan on tenor sax, Hal Overton piano, and Jimmy Rainey on guitar, and their treatment of Monk's Round Midnight.

0: Wow, what we can do with the Monk influence. Thelonious Monk composition, Ruby My Dear, played here by the Max Roach Group. And shortly after Monk's passing, I know that Max Roach employed Cecil Bridgewater on trumpet, so take a stab and a guess at that one. And Ruby My Dear, from a compilation for Monk, a tribute to the music of Thelonious Monk, in this case, Max Roach. And Monk passed in 1982. Before that, Thelonious Monk music, Around Midnight, is performed by Stan Getz and Jimmy Rainey on guitar. A perfect combination. Close to perfection, anyway, in jazz, as we hear it. Program number 2198, downloading us this week, Community Radio WFVR in South Royalton, Vermont. We hope we pass the audition.
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All right, Gregory Tardy. The track is Nick Hoot with Marcus Printup on trumpet. Want to bring in this next one, introducing Lester Young, a jam session in 1944 with Mary Bryant singing, a Lester Young original Midnight Symphony to start the medley, ending Jammin' the Blues.

grab your coat, get your hat, leave your worries on the doorstep. Just direct your feet to the sunny side of the street. Can't you hear the pitter-patter? The happy tune is your step. 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

Well, the day I'm not allowed to play Lester Young is the day I'll give up doing radio. So that is a jam session, 1944, with several all-stars. Singer in the middle, Mary Bryant, Harry Sweets Edison on trumpet, Lester Young, leader and tenor saxophone, Marlo Morris played the piano, Barney Kessel on guitar, who just seemed to be everywhere, especially in the 1940s, Red Callender or John Simmons on bass, Sid Catlett on drums, a couple more saxophones, sounded like Illinois Jacket honking and screaming at the end on Jammin' the Blues, and in the middle, Sunny Side of the Street, beginning with The Midnight Symphony, gorgeous Lester Young tenor saxophone playing. What's there not to like?

0: Hear what we mean? Could not play it. Might as well be spring. It's Sarah Vaughan, one of her very first recordings. As we continue now, another vocalist. This is Don Clement. And Dear Ms. Deary is her dedication. Blossom Deary hits. John Clayton bass. Steve Kovalchuk on guitar. Jeff Hamilton on drums. Don Clement, piano and voice. Let's pick it up.
1: It's love, well who would have thought that this is love, then why have I fought it? What a way to feel, I could touch the sky, what a way to feel, I have found my guide. It's love, at last,

0: Scott Rutenberg on the piano, City Lights, Merriman's Playhouse, Oscar Peterson tribute by the Scott Rutenberg Trio. Ahead of that, Dawn Clement, D-A-W-N, Dear Ms. Deary, is her brand new one, All Blossom Deary tribute, and we took the track It's Love, Dawn Clement, new release.
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1: Here's Matthew G., a driving trombonist, highly rated by musicians, getting his first real chance to show off his stuff to the jazz record public.

Listen to the lady. She speaks the truth. She's talking to us. Catherine Russell live. Jazz at Lincoln Center. Her brand new one, You Ain't Living Right. We took from that. Before that, Matthew G. on trombone and Ernie Henry on the alto sax. And it's entitled Joram. And now on to this new release from Andrew Moorhead on piano. He's in trio setting. The track Phased Voices. Hacksaw Jazz.

0: jazz expression in trio format. We believe that a little bit of repetition goes a long way. It's called Phased Voices, a track from Andrew Moorhead, a new release called Mirage. Go into this, we're feeling lucky. This is time for Carla Bley, the late Carla Bley. She passed not too long ago. Big band leader and writer, usually. But here's a posthumous release. For the first time, A Joyful Noise, and we're going to just go ahead and begin from the beginning. La Paloma. Here's Carla Bley, Hacksaw Jazz.
1: The real reason I'm here is to play a new piece that I wrote especially for this occasion, but I'm not going to play that until the second set. First, you must listen to old music. The first piece that I'm going to play is very, very old. I asked what kind of music would appeal to the people of Hamburg, and this is what they told me.

La Paloma is performed and arranged and conducted by Carla Bley, American jazz musician, pianist, composer, arranger, bandleader, born 1936, died 2023. She was an icon thanks to an unconventional and original style. Well, we'll say that she brought sardonic humor and new sounds to jazz, adhering to conventionless rule-breaking and making complex seem simple, and always with a sense of humor, a wink in every bar of the music. La Paloma is interpreted by Carla Bley, a release posthumously, originally done by the NDR radio, and it, thanks to their archives, it is now released commercially. It featured Steve Slagle on the saxophone, and the leader, Carla Bley, on organ and glockenspiel, La Paloma. With Hacksaw Jazz, let's go on with Randy Weston on piano. I want to go back to this Riverside sampler. We'll let a couple go with Randy Weston's piano into Sarah Vaughan's vocal. I think it'll work out.

Randy Weston released on Riverside with Cecil Payne. Lifetime is the track. Program 2198, jazz providing communication to speak out. And you know, blues is a tune anyway.

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And thank you.

Hey, thank you for putting some jazz into your weekend. I'm Bob Studebaker. I have a pianist who just goes by one name, Eldar, and this is a recording of a song written by Oscar Peterson to begin the hour. The title of this is Place Saint-Henri.

a legendary guitarist with a couple of his brothers, Buddy and Monk. That's Wes Montgomery there. And the tune was called Janine. Another great guitarist now, another legendary guitarist. This is George Benson, and Ronnie Cuber plays baritone sax here. The title of this, it's great, is The Borgia Stick.

0: We're diving into birds this week on Folk Alley. Hey, I'm Cindy Howes. We've scoped our library for our favorites about our feathered friends like the mockingbird, the raven, and the elusive Chuck Will's widow. Birders, take notice. You will not want to dip out on this one. Hope you can join me this week on Folk Alley.
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The title of that is Love You Madly, which, you know, it's a Duke Ellington song, and it's actually what he said to his audiences all the time, Love You Madly. Played there by Scott Hamilton with Mike LaDon on the organ from an album they put out jointly called Organic Duke. And before that, we heard Duke himself with his band and the beautiful Moon Mist. Pianist Monty Alexander, now Ray Brown's on bass. This is Straighten Up and Fly Right.

Thank you.

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A piano trio at Baroque on Beaver plays Beethoven's Ghost Trio, and the Jackson Symphony performs Bizet's L'Arlésienne Suite No. 2. 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

Yeah, it's Donna Washington there. And Quincy Jones, who Frank Sinatra nicknamed Q, wraps up the hour, his orchestra and the song Invitation.

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And thank you very much.

It is time now to begin a pretty nice thing, a full hour of jazz, just right for the weekend. My name is Bob Studebaker. All of the music, you likely know this, all of the music is made possible by listener support. Thank you very much if you're a listener that supports it. So let's get it started. They're called the Monterey Quartet. Chris Potter is on sax. Gonzalo Rubalcaba is the pianist. And this is Otra Mirada.

Hey, welcome to Listener Supported Jazz. Some of the best music you're ever going to find on the radio. It's Jay Hogard playing vibes on a clear day right there. I'm Bob Stinnebaker. It's a pianist next. It's a Cole Porter tune, too, that's Love for Sale, played by Les McCann.

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Andy Snitzer playing a tribute to Stanley Turrentine, Mr. T, one of Andy Snitzer's heroes. That's called Tea Time. Tune both written by Miles Davis and Bill Evans before that, Blue and Green, as performed by trombone legend J.J. Johnson. And up next is David Lenhart, and they can't take that away from me.

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3: We hope you're enjoying the music on this internet-only music service brought to you by WKAR and Michigan State University. 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The address is mail@wkar.org.

That is guitarist Ron Afeef, and perhaps you recognize the song, Miles Davis's So What? I'm Bob Studebaker. Up next, the trumpet player, a bit of an up-tempo thing here. This is Arturo Sandoval, and the title of this is Up Jumped Spring.

Another one of those great Miles Davis songs, courtesy Marlon Jordan there. The title of that is Freddie Freeloader. That was Michelle Walker right before, who sang Be My Baby. I'm Bob Studebaker. Need to wrap up this collection of jazz. Thanks for coming along for the ride. To conclude, it's Paquito de Rivera. The title of this is Acércate Más.

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And thanks.

Time to put some jazz into this weekend, and I'm just the guy to do that. Hi, welcome to Weekend Jazz. I'm Bob Studebaker. Up first is Ken Hatfield, and the title of this, I love the title, this is Surrealist Table, listener-supported jazz.

We are still pretty close to the beginning of a full hour of listener-supported jazz for the weekend. Welcome to it. I'm Bob Studebaker. Just heard Houston Person, tenor saxophonist Houston Person, his recording of a song that's been recorded by just about everybody over the years. That, of course, was Blue Moon. And another song now that's been recorded by many. This time it's pianist Bill Evans, often called the poet of the piano, and his take here on Come Rain or Come Shine.

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This is Source Coda host Ryan Thompson. Don't miss out this week when I'll have a special interview with world-class cellist Andrew Dunn as he shares conversation about his relationship to video game music and to chocolate. Find out the rest of that story this Monday evening at 7, right here on WKAR.

Marion McPartland at the piano, and Jackie King helping out with one of those great old tunes, I've Told Every Little Star. And before that, another one of the great old ones, Willow Weep For Me. That was Oscar Peterson, along with Herb Ellis, Ray Brown, and Mel Jackson playing vibes. Up next, a contemporary recording. This is Amanda Tosoff, and the title is Soaring.

0: 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A musical bouquet gathered from England, Spain, France, and Germany from the 15th through the 18th centuries. I'm Linda Carnahan. 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

Absolutely gorgeous. That is Shahida Norella and Star Eyes. Up next, a bossa nova classic, No More Blues. Stan Getz with the Gary McFarland Orchestra, which featured Doc Severinsen on trumpet at the time.

What a great song. That is Cheryl Benteen's treatment of Cry Me a River. To wrap up this collection, trombonist Steve Turre, Sean Jones plays trumpet. The title of this is Para el Comandante.

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That is The Great Love, written by Antonio Carlos Jobim, performed there by Mark Colby and Vince Maggio. Welcome, welcome to jazz. Organist Jack McDuff takes over, doing a great version here of Errol Garner's Misty.

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1: 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This is Alec Baldwin. Please join me for a program that will also include two magic-themed works from the pens of Mozart and Schubert. Alan Gilbert will conduct the New York Philharmonic this week.
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handling an unexpected airplane like a pro, Dave Brubeck and the Quartet, For All We Know, from the Monterey Jazz Festival. Clifford Jordan, Sophisticated Lady before that. Indian Summer is the next one. It's Dan Barrett and Tom Baker.

0: 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So join me for Folk with Matt Wetroba, Sunday at 6, and then again on Saturday at 6, right here on WKAR 90.5 FM.
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That is just a beautiful, beautiful song written by the Gershwins, Someone to Watch Over Me. That recording came from the Eddie Higgins Trio. And one beautiful song is followed by another. Now, this song is Naima, written, as you might know, by John Coltrane. This performance comes from guitarist Larry Coryell. Again, this is Naima.

from Michigan State University. This is WKAR Jazz. 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Just click on the Give Now Radio button. And thank you very much.

Best music on the radio? Well, I think so. Hi, welcome to it. If you're just getting here, you haven't missed much. We're still close to the beginning of a full hour of Jazz for the Weekend with saxophonist Ben Webster there and Gone with the Wind. And up next, just the tastiest guitarist ever. This is Earl Klugh with the love theme from the movie Spartacus.

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That is pianist George Cables with his band and his song, Five Will Get You Ten, from his album Shared Secrets. And before that was John Pizzarelli's treatment of It Might As Well Be Spring. Up next is Darwin Gross. Hank Jones is the pianist here. The title of this beautiful song is Souls Speaks.

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Wrap your troubles and dreams and dream your troubles away. Guitarist Mark Elf is next with Hey There.

and dear. The dance floor's deserted, and you play the same love song. Oh, yes, it's the tenth time you've heard it. Yes, man, it's the beginning. Just one of those clues. You've had your first lesson.

The perfection of Mr. Armstrong and Ella Fitzgerald together. And now I need to put a final touch on this collection of weekend jazz. I'm Bob Studebaker. I appreciate your company, the Sala Brothers here from Brooklyn and Out of the Blue.

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That is the Miles Davis 1958 quintet with John Coltrane and Red Garland, Paul Chambers, and Philly Joe Jones. The song Oleo was written by Sonny Rollins. Welcome to this edition of Weekend Jazz. I'm Bob Studebaker. We'll kind of switch directions now. Harry Allen and John Pizzarelli together, and the old tune Pennies from Heaven.

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0: We're diving into birds this week on Folk Alley. Hey, I'm Cindy Howes. We've scoped our library for our favorites about our feathered friends like the mockingbird, the raven, and the elusive Chuckwill's widow. Birders, take notice. You will not want to dip out on this one. Hope you can join me this week on Folk Alley.
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That is Gerald Wilson with his orchestra and a song he wrote about where he went to high school, Cass Tech. Before that, Stacy Kent and Polka Dots and Moonbeams. Up next, Billy Taylor and Jerry Mulligan together, recorded live in 1993, back home again in Indiana.

On the next Great Lakes Concerts, the Lansing Symphony performs Joe Tian's A Thousand Years of Good Prayers. A piano trio at Baroque on Beaver plays Beethoven's Ghost Trio, and the Jackson Symphony performs Bizet's L'Arlésienne Suite No. 2. 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

pianist B.G. Adair and her trio, and the song Easy to Love. Up next is saxophonist Nat Simpkins. One of his own compositions, he made this the title track to an album that came out in the year 2000. It's called Crescent City. Peter Martin plays piano. Cecil Brooks III is the drummer.

Oh, she was so great. That is Anita O'Day. And now it's time to put a final touch on this collection of weekend jazz. I'm Bob Studebaker, appreciating your company and wrapping it all up with vibist Milt Jackson out in front of the Clayton Hamilton Jazz Orchestra. They call this revival meeting.

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Welcome to it. 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

Sound like a happy and well-satisfied crowd. And why not? That was Benny Carter leading the band through the shadow of your smile. We heard Bob Wilbur right before that. That was called Duke's Feeling Sad. And Kenny Drew Jr. is next. Beautiful piece titled Passionata.

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That is a great tune written by Louis Jordan, performed by Diana Krall on her album Only Trust Your Heart, Is You Is or Is You Ain't My Baby. And that was legendary tenor saxophonist Stanley Turrentine helping out. Another great tenor saxophonist is next on Weekend Jazz. This is Gene Ammons, and a great tune called Getting Around.

drink. You sitting around wondering just what to think. 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I'll give it to you if I might.

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Things will get worse before they get any better. You know there's always somebody playing with.

He was often called the Sage of Tippo. It's a little town in Mississippi where he was born. Also, sometimes referred to as the William Faulkner of jazz. That's Mose Allison with I Don't Worry About a Thing. Before that, Gene Ammons, Getting Around was the title. And that's about it, my friends, for this collection of Weekend Jazz. I'm Bob Studebaker, and I thank you for coming along for the ride. Hope you enjoyed it as much as I have. Good time music here to wrap it all up. Hank Crawford playing alto sax, David Fathead Newman playing tenor sax. They got together in the Ray Charles Band initially. This is Sweet Cakes.

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And thank you very much.

Hey, welcome to some great music for the weekend. Listeners supported jazz starting with trumpeter Dick Sudhalter, Ed Sainton playing vibes, and the title of this is It's Wonderful.

saxophonist Joe Lovano, something he released in 2005. Hank Jones was the pianist. The song was written by Thelonious Monk. It's called Pannonica. It was a tribute to the woman they called the Jazz Baroness. She was a member of an old aristocratic European family and a great patroness of monks and jazz in general, Pannonica de Koningswarter. And that's the name of the song, Pannonica. And hi, welcome to some Weekend Jazz with Errol Garner. Next, you do something to me.

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Don't miss out this week when I'll have a special interview with world-class cellist Andrew Dunn as he shares conversation about his relationship to video game music and to chocolate. Find out the rest of that story this Monday evening at 7, right here on WKAR.

Modern Jazz Quartet with Duke Ellington's Rockin' and Rhythm. And before that, Janice Siegel. Joey DeFrancesco was the organist, Houston Person on tenor sax. That was Ill Wind. And Doug Lawrence is next. Get Out of Town.

0: 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A musical bouquet gathered from England, Spain, France, and Germany from the 15th through the 18th centuries. I'm Linda Kernahan. 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

Dominique Eads singing a track from her album When the Wind Was Cool. That was Moonray. And guitarist Charlie Bird takes over now with Soon.

Rebecca Kilgore with Dave Frischberg at the piano. And that's it for this collection of jazz, except for a beautiful finish from trumpeter Terrence Blanchard. This is Nocturna.

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And thanks.

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Hi, welcome to Weekend Jazz. I'm Bob Studebaker. Up first is Ken Hatfield, and the title of this, I love the title, this is Surrealist Table, listener-supported jazz.

we are still pretty close to the beginning of a full hour of listener-supported jazz for the weekend. Welcome to it. I'm Bob Studebaker. Just heard Houston Person, tenor saxophonist Houston Person, his recording of a song that's been recorded by just about everybody over the years. That, of course, was Blue Moon. And another song now that's been recorded by many. This time it's pianist Bill Evans, often called the poet of the piano, and his take here on Come Rain or Come Shine.

0: Next time on the New York Philharmonic This Week, we hear the Symphony No. 6 by Gustav Mahler. This is Alec Baldwin. Please join me for a program that will also include two magic-themed works from the pens of Mozart and Schubert. Alan Gilbert will conduct the New York Philharmonic this week.
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Marion McPartland at the piano, and Jackie King helping out with one of those great old tunes, I've Told Every Little Star. And before that, another one of the great old ones, Willow Weep For Me. That was Oscar Peterson, along with Herb Ellis, Ray Brown, and Mel Jackson playing vibes. Up next, a contemporary recording. This is Amanda Tosoff, and the title is Soaring.

0: Hey everybody, this is Matt Wetroba, reminding you that if you miss any of my Sunday evening program, the first 2 hours will repeat the following Saturday. So join me for Folk with Matt Wetroba, Sunday at 6, and then again on Saturday at 6, right here on WKAR 90.5 FM.
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Absolutely gorgeous. That is Shahida Narulla and Star Eyes. Up next, a bossa nova classic, No More Blues. Stan Getz with the Gary McFarland Orchestra, which featured Doc Severinsen on trumpet at the time.

What a great song. That is Cheryl Benteen's treatment of Cry Me a River. To wrap up this collection, trombonist Steve Turre, Sean Jones plays trumpet. The title of this is Para el Comandante.

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And thank you.

That is The Great Love, written by Antonio Carlos Jobim, performed there by Mark Colby and Vince Maggio. Welcome, welcome to jazz. Organist Jack McDuff takes over, doing a great version here of Errol Garner's Misty.

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handling an unexpected airplane like a pro, Dave Brubeck and the Quartet, For All We Know, from the Monterey Jazz Festival. Clifford Jordan, Sophisticated Lady before that. Indian Summer is the next one. This is Dan Barrett and Tom Baker.

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That is just a beautiful, beautiful song written by the Gershwins, Someone to Watch Over Me. That recording came from the Eddie Higgins Trio. And one beautiful song is followed by another. Now, this song is Naima, written, as you might know, by John Coltrane. This performance comes from guitarist Larry Coryell. Again, this is Naima.

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Just click on the Give Now Radio button. And thank you very much.

Best music on the radio? Well, I think so. Hi, welcome to it. If you're just getting here, you haven't missed much. We're still close to the beginning of a full hour of Jazz for the Weekend with saxophonist Ben Webster there and Gone with the Wind. And up next, just the tastiest guitarist ever. This is Earl Klugh with the love theme from the movie Spartacus.

0: diving into birds this week on Folk Alley. Hey, I'm Cindy Howes. We've scoped our library for our favorites about our feathered friends like the mockingbird, the raven, and the elusive chuckwill's widow. Birders, take notice. You will not want to dip out on this one. Hope you can join me this week on Folk Alley.
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That is pianist George Cables with his band and his song, Five Will Get You Ten, from his album Shared Secrets. And before that, that was John Pizzarelli's treatment of It Might As Well Be Spring. Up next is Darwin Gross. Hank Jones is the pianist here. The title of this beautiful song is Souls Speaks.

On the next Great Lakes Concerts, the Lansing Symphony performs Joe Tian's A Thousand Years of Good Prayers. A piano trio at Baroque on Beaver plays Beethoven's Ghost Trio, and the Jackson Symphony performs Bizet's L'Arlésienne Suite No. 2. Saturday at noon,

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The address is mail@wkar.org.

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Wrap your troubles in dreams and dream your troubles away. Guitarist Mark Elf is next with Hey There.

and dear. The dance floor's deserted, and you play the same love song. Oh yes, it's the tenth time you've heard it. Yes, man, it's the beginning. Just one of those clues. You've had your first lesson.

The perfection of Mr. Armstrong and Ella Fitzgerald together. And now I need to put a final touch on this collection of weekend jazz. I'm Bob Studebaker. I appreciate your company. The Sala Brothers here from Brooklyn and Out of the Blue.

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That is the Miles Davis 1958 quintet with John Coltrane and Red Garland, Paul Chambers, and Philly Joe Jones. The song Oleo was written by Sonny Rollins. Welcome to this edition of Weekend Jazz. I'm Bob Studebaker. We'll kind of switch directions now. Harry Allen and John Pizzarelli together, and the old tune Pennies from Heaven.

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That is Gerald Wilson with his orchestra and a song he wrote about where he went to high school, Cass Tech. Before that, Stacy Kent and Polka Dots and Moonbeams. Up next, Billy Taylor and Jerry Mulligan together, recorded live in 1993, back home again in Indiana.

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pianist B.G. Adair and her trio, and the song Easy to Love. Up next is saxophonist Nat Simpkins. One of his own compositions, he made this the title track to an album that came out in the year 2000, is called Crescent City. Peter Martin plays piano. Cecil Brooks III is the drummer.

Oh, she was so great. That is Anita O'Day. And now it's time to put a final touch on this collection of weekend jazz. I'm Bob Studebaker, appreciating your company and wrapping it all up with vibist Mill Jackson out in front of the Clayton Hamilton Jazz Orchestra. They call this revival meeting.

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1: Mostly sunny skies for the afternoon. We'll see a high of 65. A few clouds tonight, a low of 47. For Saturday, cloudy to start us out. Partly cloudy later in the day with a high of 68. Mostly sunny for your Mother's Day and a high of 61.

Time to put some jazz into the weekend. Welcome to it. I'm Bob Studebaker, listener-supported jazz. Up first, guitarist Issy Rosen from Israel. The title of this is Geshem.

pianist Bobby Timmons wrote some great songs, and that's one of them right there. It's called Trick Hips. David Fathead Newman now. Title of this is Life.

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0: This is Source Coda host Ryan Thompson. Don't miss out this week when I'll have a special interview with world-class cellist Andrew Dunn as he shares conversation about his relationship to video game music and to chocolate. 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
1: Mostly sunny skies for the afternoon. We'll see a high of 65. A few clouds tonight, a low of 47. For Saturday, cloudy to start us out. Partly cloudy later in the day with a high of 68. Mostly sunny for your Mother's Day and a high of 61.

Sound like a happy and well-satisfied crowd. And why not? That was Benny Carter leading the band Through the Shadow of Your Smile. We heard Bob Wilbur right before that. That was called Duke's Feeling Sad. And Kenny Drew Jr. is next. Beautiful piece titled Passionata.

0: Next time on the New York Philharmonic This Week, we hear the Symphony No. 6 by Gustav Mahler. This is Alec Baldwin. Please join me for a program that will also include two magic-themed works from the pens of Mozart and Schubert. Alan Gilbert will conduct the New York Philharmonic This Week.
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That is a great tune written by Louis Jordan, performed by Diana Krall on her album Only Trust Your Heart, Is You Is or Is You Ain't My Baby. And that was legendary tenor saxophonist Stanley Turrentine helping out. Another great tenor saxophonist is next on Weekend Jazz. This is Gene Ammons, and a great tune called Getting Around.

He was often called the Sage of Tippo. It's a little town in Mississippi where he was born. Also sometimes referred to as the William Faulkner of jazz. That's Mose Allison with I Don't Worry About a Thing. Before that, Gene Ammons, Getting Around was the title. And that's about it, my friends, for this collection of Weekend Jazz. I'm Bob Studebaker, and I thank you for coming along for the ride. Hope you enjoyed it as much as I have. Good time music here to wrap it all up. Hank Crawford playing alto sax, David Fathead Newman playing tenor sax. They got together in the Ray Charles Band initially. This is Sweet Cakes.

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1: Mostly sunny skies for the afternoon. We'll see a high of 65. A few clouds tonight, a low of 47. For Saturday, cloudy to start us out. Partly cloudy later in the day with a high of 68. Mostly sunny for your Mother's Day and a high of 61.

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Listeners supported jazz starting with trumpeter Dick Sudhalter, Ed Sandin playing vibes, and the title of this is It's Wonderful.

saxophonist Joe Lovano, something he released in 2005. Hank Jones was the pianist. The song was written by Thelonious Monk. It's called Pannonica. It was a tribute to the woman they called the Jazz Baroness. She was a member of an old aristocratic European family and a great patroness of monks and jazz in general, Pannonica de Koningswarter. And that's the name of the song, Pannonica. And hi, welcome to some Weekend Jazz with Errol Garner. Next, you do something to me.

Hey everybody, this is Matt Wetroba, reminding you that if you miss any of my Sunday evening program, the first 2 hours will repeat the following Saturday. So join me for Folk with Matt Wetroba, Sunday at 6, and then again on Saturday at 6, right here on WKAR 90.5 FM.

Mostly sunny skies for the afternoon. We'll see a high of 65. A few clouds tonight, a low of 47. For Saturday, cloudy to start us out. Partly cloudy later in the day with a high of 68. Mostly sunny for your Mother's Day and a high of 61.

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Modern Jazz Quartet with Duke Ellington's Rockin' in Rhythm. And before that, Janice Siegel. Joey DeFrancesco was the organist, Houston Person on tenor sax. That was Ill Wind. And Doug Lawrence is next. Get Out of Town.

Hi, I'm Janet Hirschberger from Lansing, and I'm this week's host of WKAR's Community Classical. 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

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Drop us an email if you'd like to comment on the music or report a problem. The address is mail@wkar.org.

Rebecca Kilgore with Dave Frischberg at the piano. And that's it for this collection of jazz, except for a beautiful finish from trumpeter Terrence Blanchard. This is Nocturna.

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1: Mostly sunny skies for the afternoon. We'll see a high of 65. A few clouds tonight, a low of 47. For Saturday, cloudy to start us out. Partly cloudy later in the day with a high of 68. Mostly sunny for your Mother's Day and a high of 61.

Time to put some jazz into this weekend, and I'm just the guy to do that. Hi, welcome to Weekend Jazz. I'm Bob Studebaker. Up first is Ken Hatfield, and the title of this, I love the title, this is Surrealist Table, listener-supported jazz.

We are still pretty close to the beginning of a full hour of listener-supported jazz for the weekend. Welcome to it. I'm Bob Studebaker. Just heard Houston Person, tenor saxophonist Houston Person, his recording of a song that's been recorded by just about everybody over the years. That, of course, was Blue Moon. And another song now that's been recorded by many. This time it's pianist Bill Evans, often called the poet of the piano, and his take here on Come Rain or Come Shine.

0: 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Composers, conductors, performers, teachers. 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I'm your host, Diane Jones, hoping you join me every week for Feminine Fusion.
1: 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Mostly sunny skies for the afternoon. We'll see a high of 65. A few clouds tonight, a low of 47. For Saturday, cloudy to start us out. Partly cloudy later in the day with a high of 68. Mostly sunny for your Mother's Day and a high of 61.

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Marion McPartland at the piano, and Jackie King helping out with one of those great old tunes, I've Told Every Little Star. And before that, another one of the great old ones, Willow Weep For Me. That was Oscar Peterson, along with Herb Ellis, Ray Brown, and Mel Jackson playing vibes. Up next, a contemporary recording. This is Amanda Tosoff, and the title is Soaring.

0: We're diving into birds this week on Folk Alley. Hey, I'm Cindy Howes. We've scoped our library for our favorites about our feathered friends like the mockingbird, the raven, and the elusive Chuck Will's widow. Birders, take notice. You will not want to dip out on this one. Hope you can join me this week on Folk Alley.
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Absolutely gorgeous. That is Shahida Narulla and Star Eyes. Up next, a bossa nova classic, No More Blues. Stan Getz with the Gary McFarland Orchestra, which featured Doc Severinsen on trumpet at the time.

What a great song. That is Cheryl Benteen's treatment of Cry Me a River. To wrap up this collection, trombonist Steve Turay, Sean Jones plays trumpet. The title of this is Para el Comandante.

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1: Mostly sunny skies for the afternoon. We'll see a high of 65. A few clouds tonight, a low of 47. For Saturday, cloudy to start us out. Partly cloudy later in the day with a high of 68. Mostly sunny for your Mother's Day and a high of 61.

That is The Great Love, written by Antonio Carlos Jobim, performed there by Mark Colby and Vince Maggio. Welcome, welcome to Jazz. Organist Jack McDuff takes over, doing a great version here of Errol Garner's Misty.

On the next Great Lakes Concerts, the Lansing Symphony performs Joe Tian's A Thousand Years of Good Prayers. A piano trio at Baroque on Beaver plays Beethoven's Ghost Trio, and the Jackson Symphony performs Bizet's L'Arlésienne Suite No. 2. Saturday at noon,

Mostly sunny skies for the afternoon. We'll see a high of 65. A few clouds tonight, a low of 47. For Saturday, cloudy to start us out. Partly cloudy later in the day with a high of 68. Mostly sunny for your Mother's Day and a high of 61.

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handling an unexpected airplane like a pro, Dave Brubeck and the Quartet, For All We Know, from the Monterey Jazz Festival. Clifford Jordan, Sophisticated Lady before that. Indian Summer is the next one. It's Dan Barrett and Tom Baker.

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That is just a beautiful, beautiful song written by the Gershwins, Someone to Watch Over Me. That recording came from the Eddie Higgins Trio. And one beautiful song is followed by another. Now, this song is Naima, written, as you might know, by John Coltrane. This performance comes from guitarist Larry Coryell. Again, this is Naima.

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1: Mostly sunny skies for the afternoon. We'll see a high of 65. A few clouds tonight, a low of 47. For Saturday, cloudy to start us out. Partly cloudy later in the day with a high of 68. Mostly sunny for your Mother's Day and a high of 61.

Best music on the radio? Well, I think so. Hi, welcome to it. If you're just getting here, you haven't missed much. We're still close to the beginning of a full hour of Jazz for the Weekend with saxophonist Ben Webster there and Gone with the Wind. And up next, just the tastiest guitarist ever. This is Earl Klugh with the love theme from the movie Spartacus.

0: Alexander Hamilton.
1: On the next Fresh Air, Broadway producer Jeffrey Seller. He played a key role in the productions of Rent, Hamilton, In the Heights, Avenue Q, and the revival of Sondheim's Sweeney Todd that starred Josh Groban. His memoir, Theater Kid, is about his life and what it's like to produce a Broadway musical. 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
2: 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Mostly sunny skies for the afternoon. We'll see a high of 65. A few clouds tonight, a low of 47. For Saturday, cloudy to start us out. Partly cloudy later in the day with a high of 68. Mostly sunny for your Mother's Day and a high of 61.

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That is pianist George Cables with his band and his song, Five Will Get You Ten, from his album Shared Secrets. And before that, that was John Pizzarelli's treatment of It Might As Well Be Spring. Up next is Darwin Gross. Hank Jones is the pianist here. The title of this beautiful song is Souls Speaks.

0: 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Don't miss out this week when I'll have a special interview with world-class cellist Andrew Dunn as he shares conversation about his relationship to video game music and to chocolate. 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

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Wrap your troubles and dreams and dream your troubles away. Guitarist Mark Elf is next with Hey There.

empty. The dance floor's deserted. And you play the same love song. Oh, yes. 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Yes, man, it's the beginning. Just one of those clues. You've had your first lesson.

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And now I need to put a final touch on this collection of weekend jazz. I'm Bob Studebaker. I appreciate your company, the Sala Brothers here from Brooklyn and Out of the Blue.

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1: Mostly sunny skies for the afternoon. We'll see a high of 65. A few clouds tonight, a low of 47. For Saturday, cloudy to start us out. Partly cloudy later in the day with a high of 68. Mostly sunny for your Mother's Day and a high of 61.

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And let's start with Mike Longo and Morning.

That is the Miles Davis 1958 quintet with John Coltrane and Red Garland, Paul Chambers, and Philly Joe Jones. The song Oleo was written by Sonny Rollins. Welcome to this edition of Weekend Jazz. I'm Bob Studebaker. We'll kind of switch directions now. Harry Allen and John Pizzarelli together, and the old tune Pennies from Heaven.

0: This week on The Fugue, we stop and smell the roses, being careful of the thorns, of course. A musical bouquet gathered from England, Spain, France, and Germany from the 15th through the 18th centuries. I'm Linda Kernahan. Join me Wednesday evening at 7 on WKAR.
1: Mostly sunny skies for the afternoon. We'll see a high of 65. A few clouds tonight, a low of 47. For Saturday, cloudy to start us out. Partly cloudy later in the day with a high of 68. Mostly sunny for your Mother's Day and a high of 61.

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That is Gerald Wilson with his orchestra and a song he wrote about where he went to high school, Cass Tech. Before that, Stacy Kent and Polka Dots and Moonbeams. Up next, Billy Taylor and Jerry Mulligan together, recorded live in 1993, back home again in Indiana.

0: Next time on the New York Philharmonic This Week, we hear the Symphony No. 6 by Gustav Mahler. This is Alec Baldwin. Please join me for a program that will also include two magic-themed works from the pens of Mozart and Schubert. Alan Gilbert will conduct the New York Philharmonic this week.
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pianist B.G. Adair and her trio, and the song Easy to Love. Up next is saxophonist Nat Simpkins. One of his own compositions, he made this the title track to an album that came out in the year 2000. It's called Crescent City. Peter Martin plays piano. Cecil Brooks III is the drummer.

Oh, she was so great. That is Anita O'Day. And now it's time to put a final touch on this collection of weekend jazz. I'm Bob Studebaker, appreciating your company and wrapping it all up with vibist Mill Jackson out in front of the Clayton Hamilton Jazz Orchestra. They call this revival meeting.

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And thank you.

Time to put some jazz into the weekend. Welcome to it. I'm Bob Studebaker, listener-supported jazz. Up first, guitarist Issy Rosen from Israel. The title of this is Geshem.

Pianist Bobby Timmons wrote some great songs, and that's one of them right there. It's called Trick Hips. David Fathead Newman now. Title of this is Life.

Hey everybody, this is Matt Wetroba, reminding you that if you miss any of my Sunday evening program, the first 2 hours will repeat the following Saturday. So join me for Folk with Matt Wetroba, Sunday at 6, and then again on Saturday at 6, right here on WKAR 90.5 FM.

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Sound like a happy and well-satisfied crowd. And why not? That was Benny Carter leading the band through the Shadow of Your Smile. We heard Bob Wilbur right before that. That was called Duke's Feeling Sad. And Kenny Drew Jr. is next. Beautiful piece titled Passionata.

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That is a great tune written by Louis Jordan, performed by Diana Krall on her album Only Trust Your Heart, Is You Is or Is You Ain't My Baby. And that was legendary tenor saxophonist Stanley Turrentine helping out. Another great tenor saxophonist is next on Weekend Jazz. This is Gene Ammons and a great tune called Getting Around.

He was often called the Sage of Tippo. It's a little town in Mississippi where he was born. Also, sometimes referred to as the William Faulkner of jazz. That's Mose Allison with I Don't Worry About a Thing. Before that, Gene Ammons, Getting Around was the title. And that's about it, my friends, for this collection of Weekend Jazz. I'm Bob Studebaker, and I thank you for coming along for the ride. Hope you enjoyed it as much as I have. Good time music here to wrap it all up. Hank Crawford playing alto sax, David Fathead Newman playing tenor sax. They got together in the Ray Charles Band initially. This is Sweet Cakes.

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And thank you very much.

Hey, welcome to some great music for the weekend. Listeners supported jazz starting with trumpeter Dick Sudhalter, Ed Sainden playing vibes, and the title of this is It's Wonderful.

saxophonist Joe Lovano, something he released in 2005. Hank Jones was the pianist. The song was written by Thelonious Monk. It's called Pannonica. It was a tribute to the woman they called the Jazz Baroness. She was a member of an old aristocratic European family and a great patroness of monks and jazz in general, Pannonica de Koningswarter. And that's the name of the song, Pannonica. And hi, welcome to some Weekend Jazz with Errol Garner. Next, you do something to me.

0: We're diving into birds this week on Folk Alley. Hey, I'm Cindy Howes. We've scoped our library for our favorites about our feathered friends like the mockingbird, the raven, and the elusive Chuck Will's widow. Birders, take notice. You will not want to dip out on this one. Hope you can join me this week on Folk Alley.
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Modern Jazz Quartet with Duke Ellington's Rockin' and Rhythm. And before that, Janice Siegel. Joey DeFrancesco was the organist, Houston Person on tenor sax. That was Ill Wind. And Doug Lawrence is next. Get Out of Town.

On the next Great Lakes Concerts, the Lansing Symphony performs Joe Tian's A Thousand Years of Good Prayers. A piano trio at Baroque on Beaver plays Beethoven's Ghost Trio, and the Jackson Symphony performs Bizet's L'Arlésienne Suite No. 2. Saturday at noon,

We hope you're enjoying the music on this internet-only music service brought to you by WKAR and Michigan State University. 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

Dominique Eads singing a track from her album When the Wind Was Cool. That was Moonray. And guitarist Charlie Bird takes over now with Soon.

Rebecca Kilgore with Dave Frischberg at the piano. And that's it for this collection of jazz, except for a beautiful finish from trumpeter Terrence Blanchard. This is Nocturna.

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